its faith, our colors will fade eventually. So if our time is running out, day after day, we'll make the mundane a masterpiece. Oh my, my, oh my, my love, I take one look at you, you're taking me out.

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2: I must have left my house at 8, because I always do. My train, I'm certain, left the station just when it was due. I must have read the morning paper going into town, and having gotten through the editorial, no doubt I must have frowned.

The usual place, the usual bunch. And still on top of this, I'm pretty sure it must have rained the day before you came. Must have lit my seventh cigarette at 2:30. And at the time, I never even noticed.

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Sure, I had my dinner watching something on TV. There's not a single episode of Dallas that I haven't seen. Must have gone to bed about 10:15. You see, I need a lot of sleep. So I'll

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Sang hip-hop and don't stop, just blast off. Sure shot, cause the man from Mars stop eating cars and he

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Constant updates, constant free trials. Why want to build something that's gonna last this generation? Well, at least with half a lifetime of warranty. But I guess I'm just living perpetual denials. 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

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Something's been going, man. 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Something fishy. What you been up to, baby? What you been up to?

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I heard Mama and Papa talking. 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

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I heard Mama and Papa talking. 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It in him. They got to come out. I feel so good.